0: Very smart, on top of it, open-minded.
1: Great president?
0: Great president so far.
2: Great president so far. And I bring that up because these are the billionaire investors who drive our economy. Okay, great president so far. And I bring that up because these are the billionaire investors who drive our economy so far. And I bring that up because these are the billionaire investors who drive our economy. Okay, the people who employ the people like you and me, the people who invest in the new technologies that better our lives. Do you know what those people are doing right now? They're making big
3: cash.
2: Why? Who employ the people like you and me, the people who invest in the new technologies that better our lives. Do you know what those people are doing right now? They're making big
3: cash.
2: Why? Because we've cut taxes, we've loosened regulations, we've secured our border. They have somebody who deals with us is going to deal with, but usually there aren't repercussions. There's a new sheriff in town now, and that's why you saw the renewed three nights of strikes. We've had, for real, they've had back to the Jay-Z at this point, based on what we know about him. But the fact remains, everything is trending in the direction of America. Literally everything. And the media is going to sell you, if you sit around and consume this over the course of the next few weeks, like, we are screwed now. You know how they always do that with the old Batman episodes? Oh, Batman's on the wheel of death. There's no way he'll survive. And then you go to commercial and Batman's back and he's loose and he's beating people up. That's every second of the Trump presidency. Oh, they raided Mar-a-Lago. He's dead now. Whoops. Oh, Letitia James indicted him. No way out of that. Fannie Willis bringing charges in Georgia. They just shot at him in Butler. It goes on forever, okay? He's been spinning out of this wheel since the Russian collusion days. But in this instance, he ain't even on the wheel. They're just telling you he's on the wheel. It's probably one of my favorite moments of my adult life. So we were in the Oval Office alone with the president, me, Max, and Vic from my team, my Fox News Saturday night team, and then everybody left me alone at the desk, and I was talking to the president about my son Lincoln while he was sitting at Abraham Lincoln's desk, and I was sitting there trying to wrap my head around the fact that I was now talking to the president who was sitting at the president's desk that I had named my son over. And the only thing I could think about was how the hell Monica Lewinsky fit under that thing. The point, I mean, that's real. That's how my brain is wired. But the funniest thing he said to me, he goes, do you believe these people say I'm losing the war? I was like, for real. And he was talking about how he's seen so many disingenuous things out of the media. He's like, but when it comes to like war is pretty hard to manipulate in terms of the score. You know, one country's leader is dead. Their entire Navy is sunk. They're down to drones because there's no Air Force. And most of their critical infrastructure has been wiped out. If that had happened to a leader is dead, their entire Navy is sunk. They're down to drones because there's no Air Force. And most of their critical infrastructure has been wiped out. Leader is dead. Their entire Navy is sunk. They're down to drones because there's no Air Force. And most of their critical infrastructure has been wiped out. If that had happened to us, God forbid, here in the homeland today, we got them right where we want them. We're winning.
4: Don't bullshit me.
2: Exactly. But that's exactly what the media is doing, just the same. They are BSing you in that regard. So as it pertains to Iran, the Trump strategy start over with some type of a real new regime.
5: Oh, you're right. And when you're right, you're always right.
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8: A Monopoly competition series coming to Netflix. 12 players will compete on a life-size Monopoly town square and will use strategy, alliance, and deal-making for a chance to win $2 million. That'll premiere in the fall of 2027. ICE agents are being told to stop vehicle stops until further notice. This comes after two deadly shootings involving agents happened in less than a week. Officials say the men killed in both instances were not the intended targets. President Trump will address the nation in a primetime speech this week. In a Truth Social post Monday, the president said he will be speaking Thursday at 9 p.m. Eastern. You'll hear that live right here on WDBO.
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0: welcome. It is Eric Erickson here. Phil in Jacksonville, Florida. Let me go to you next. Welcome, sir. How are you?
1: I'm doing fantastic. Thanks for taking my call. Love your show, brother. 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
0: Thank
1: all you,
0: you.
1: Do.
0: What's going
1: you
0: on?
1: Already hit on it. 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
6: All right, a lot coming up today. We'll get Bill O'Reilly's take on the radical left. We'll get Greg Jarrett on a couple of issues, not the least of which is threatening Supreme Court justices. And yeah, Jack Smith, was it abuse of power? Text messages, was I included? Straight ahead.
0: 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Orlando's news, weather, and traffic starts now.
7: Good afternoon, 3:30 here at WDBO. Our top story, Todd Blanche is being grilled by senators as he looks to be confirmed as the next U.S. Attorney General. Republican Senator John Kennedy asking Blanche about his relationship with President Trump.
8: I'm his lawyer, was his lawyer, and now I'm the Deputy Attorney General. So I met him as his criminal defense attorney. I'm not sure there's very many people who have ever had a criminal defense attorney who calls that person their friend.
7: Blanche has served as acting attorney general since Trump fired Pam Bondi back in April. In today's hearing, senators are also asking Blanche on the so-called anti-weaponization fund that would give $1.8 billion to those claiming to be victims of the Biden administration. Blanche is also facing questions about his handling of the department files related to convicted sex offender Jeffrey Epstein.
0: This is
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10: I'm Channel 9 meteorologist Cassandra Crimi, tracking a hot and steamy day for Central Florida and dropping the rain chance a bit, but when we'll see better rain and storm chances return, coming up.
7: I'm Laurel Lee. It's currently 93 degrees, sunny right now around Orlando. Continuing our team coverage, an upcoming book will detail the negotiations to release hostages captured by Hamas during the October 7th, 2023 attack in Israel.
11: The lead U.S. negotiator, Brett McGurk's book, titled Brink, Inside the Race to Free the October 7 Hostages, is due out October 6th, which is nearly 3 years to the day after the deadline Hamas siege that left more than 1,000 people dead and more than 200 taken captive. McGurk is a longtime Middle East advisor and diplomat who had already served under three presidents when he was appointed by then-President Joe Biden in 2023 to oversee hostage talks between Israel and Hamas. According to the publisher, McGurk will describe the efforts to balance the competing demands of both sides. Monica DeLuca, Fox News.
7: What faces of actual people look like from biblical times, part of a new museum exhibition.
12: A blacksmith, a stable boy, a soldier, a slave. The faces and stories of these and others from an ancient Roman city in modern Hungary have been brought to life for a new exhibition in Budapest. They've created highly detailed faces from over a dozen skulls found in the ancient city of Aquincum. DNA analysis, archaeology, and anthropology were used to determine how the people may have looked nearly 2,000 years ago. The title of the exhibition at the Aquincum Museum is Once We Were Like You.
7: It's 3:33 here at WDBO.
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1: 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Our top story, President Trump now escalating his rhetoric on Iran just hours after the U.S. wrapped up a new round of airstrikes near the Strait of Hormuz.